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1: 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Come on Barbie, let's go party. DJ time, back in time. 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
1: 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Ask for advice, get money twice. I'm from the dirty, but that Chico nice. Y'all call it a moment, I call it life.